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1: From treating patients to throwing darts, David Munyua is proving you really can have more than one talent. The Kenyan darts star has qualified for the 2027 PDC Wild Darts Championship, securing his place after a dramatic 8-7 victory over fellow Kenyan Evans Drogona in the Northern Africa qualifier. David, who is also a veterinarian, made history last year as the first Kenyan to appear and win a match at the Alexander Palace stage, stunning Belgian Mike Dedeker 3-2 before eventually exiting in the second round. Now, he gets another shot at the big stage with the 2027 championship set to run from December 11th to January 3rd, 2027. Meanwhile, Italy is making some major changes to what can happen inside its classrooms, and the proposals have already sparked conversation. Okay, get this. Prime Minister Giorgia Meloni has announced plans for a government measure that would ban burqas and niqabs in the schools while also limiting the number of foreign students who can be placed in a classroom. Yeah. The proposed package would also introduce mandatory Italian language lessons for parents of foreign students considered to have serious integration difficulties. Yo! The proposal still requires parliamentary approval before it can become law. The government says the measures are about integration and ensuring students learn Italian and understand the country's rules.
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1: And just a little bit of chaos. Let's go.
3: Welcome to Tuesday. This is the Morning Kiss with me, Sid Wamboy. From Nigani, that's what I want to know in this hour. What have you been up to? As we come to the end of the month, we are counting the days to October. I want you to also set intentions for the day. Secure your sunrise selector in this hour. We've got amazing music as well. What's coming up, Shuffle?

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1: Skiza, Maggie. 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

song dropped right here on Kiss FM last Friday. Pasca teaming up with our very own Jedi in No More Drama, playing on the morning Kiss with me, Sid Wambui. Mambo, unasemaje, unasemaje. It's a beautiful morning. I'm feeling good, feeling so fresh, so juicy. I know. Not to happy cycle this morning. Well, nimeamka nikifeel fiti. I hope ata wewe, as you go about your day, you can call me up. Nijoe uko aje. Now, the catch up for me yesterday is that I decided to bake. 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I'm only looking for one person. 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There's a gentleman who calls, anashinanga kisema ako, anafanya kazi hapa karibu na job. So kama uko on, kujia hii cake manze, you might like it. 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If you want, come and get it. 0711-046-100. 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

0: name is Coco Jones. 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She's so beautiful as well. Taste is playing on Kiss FM. This is The Morning Kiss with me, Sid Wamboi. 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
0: Nairobi, Badot Jamka, Thika Road, Pangani is where the traffic is at. But for the most part, Nairobi still waking up, trying to make your way around town, around the CBD from Thika Road, whether you're from Langata Road, whether you're from Waiyaki Way. I got you with some good music. Burna Boy coming up, Harry Styles as well. But right next, Alikiba and Bosso in Buju.
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0: Styles, and as it was playing on the Kenya's number one hit music station, Kiss FM. My name is Sidwan Boy. This is the Morning Kiss. Let me take you to Meru. You know Teacher Sila? Teacher Sila has been in the headlines for, among other reasons, the fact that, you know, she was able to get the president's son to her school. You know, alikuwa anamkatia pale, kumbe the president's son akona mse. So that ended up with good fun between all of them. The kids got to experience all these different experiences they got. Now, Teacher Sila, went to Meru and she made an observation of what the schools, some of the schools she visited in Meru, are like. Have a listen.
1: But wa Meru County ni taksa mkatangwi ama ni sisi tu tunakatangwa. Rather, the facilities here, let me just say they are bad. Oh my God, I even wonder how these children go to school every day. Vumbi. Nyo mana niko na homa. In this school, this is the staff room, the library, mali bolts zinawekwa everything. Tafadha.
0: Manze, unaona yo staff room, unafaa watch your video. The staff room, you can't even call it a staff room. It's far from the staff room. She goes on to say,
1: ata walimu waezi yekiwaka peskazuri, honestly speaking, leaders wa Meru County, Tigania West constituency, you're letting us down. Mutuambi, kama watoto inyo wanenanga in such schools, class inyimeja mashimo, you are denying these children quality education. Wacha tuseme ukweli. Blackboard inafanya nini na mashimo? Yet we are turning to smart boards. Surely, na mimi msijaribu kuninyamazisha ama kunitumia maguns, give children what they deserve.
0: Now, if you look at the video itself, that school looks so ramshackled. Like, the floor is the ground. It's not tiles or nothing. It's the ground. The blackboard is torn. Why is the blackboard mbona iko na shimo manze? Eh? Ukiangalia tuyo shule unajuliza, are we in 205? Like, inakani kama tuko kitambo. You know? And I like that she interrogates how in Nairobi there are schools that are moving to smart boards, but in places like Meru, Tigania na uko, wakona board ikona shimo. Like, how are we ever going to, as Kenyans, just get to a standard of living that makes sense and puts us as at par with more developed countries? We are always talking about Singapore. And I like that she's even asked the leadership of Tigania West. I'm always, are your kids in schools like these? No. These kids of these politicians study in some of the best schools, international schools, wanasoma IG system. Watoe wenu wanasoma kwa shule zenye blackboard zimeraruka. Wewe ushaona blackboard imeraruka? Ujiulize maswali ukienda kuvote. It's unfortunate. It very much is. Let me know what you think about that on the hashtag Jeremy and Sid. Banner Boy is next in It's Plenty.

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4: Now, I don't know if you're caught up with the Ed Sheeran controversy that has been playing out for the past 2 weeks. If not, let me tell you about it. It started when Macklemore, one of Ed Sheeran's opening acts, used his September 4th performance at New Jersey's MetLife Stadium to speak in support of Palestinians, saying free Palestine and performing his protest song Hindi's Hall. The fallout was swift. Some Jewish advocacy groups criticized his comments and the Israeli American Council launched a petition calling for his removal. Subsequently, venue owners told the tour promoter they would not allow Mark to perform and he was dropped from the remaining US dates. Yeah. Macklemore said he and Ed Sheeran had had quote-unquote difficult conversation over the issue. Ed Sheeran later clarified that removing Macklemore was not his decision, saying it was made by the promoter and the venues after they threatened to cancel shows if Macklemore remained on the bill. You would think that's it? Then came another twist. Phineas, Lucas Graham, Aaron Rowe, and Ed Sheeran's backing group, Bioga, all withdrew from upcoming dates in solidarity with Macklemore. Ed Sheeran since addressed the Gaza conflict from the stage, describing the issue as catastrophic and justifiable, while maintaining his shows should be spaces for unity rather than political campaigning. However, many are saying it's now a little too late. What do you think?
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6: Yebo, this is the morning kiss with me, Sidwan Boy. Earlier on, I was telling you, teacher Sila has gone to a school in Meru, and much to her shock, it seems like they're living in 2002. Because the conditions of that school are deplorable. You know, right from the board, the blackboard, it has a hole. The desks are not even desks. The ground is the ground. It's not a floor, it's a ground. Vumbi. The state of affairs in those schools in Tigania is very concerning. And teacher Sila is asking these politicians, are your kids going to schools like these? No. But you don't even care to make the conditions of that school or the school in your constituency better? Allah. And these are the same people who will come to ask for second terms? I just want you to tell me what you think. My darling, mambo. Niko salama sana. Happy New Week.
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6: Unajua sasa kama ungekuwa Nairobi, ni wewe ningepea hii keki. 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
1: Not the weatherman or the woman, weatherwoman, but it doesn't seem like today is going to be as gloomy as yesterday. I anticipate that it's going to be sunny, which is why today I want to be Sunrise Selector. And for what song? This one. Preston Pablo.

0: I love his voice. I like the vibe in this song. And it's a good choice for Sunrise Selector today. My name is Sidwe Mboye. This is The Morning Kiss. By the way, kuna dai keki na unapitia hapa Lion Place hapa Wayakiwe. Fika manze. Fika wingi third floor nikupatie. It's not a big piece, but you will enjoy. Call me up so we can plan it as we get into your traffic situation.
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0: For now, the traffic on Thika Road is around GSU headquarters, also around KCA University, but for the most part, utapatana nayo from Utalii Hotel heading to Pangani. It's building around Mudhaiga Country Club on Kiambu Road. If you're using James Kishuru heading towards ABC Place, Tafash, there's traffic building over there. Langata Road for now, looking good. Where else? This is Mombasa Road. Mombasa Road looking good. If anything changes, you know I'll be here to let you know. Agwan. In the meantime, Hunter X, AJ, Golden.
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0: your waist was moving even just a little bit. Yes, yes, that's what that song makes you feel like doing, winding your waist. It's Darku in Like That, playing at 4 minutes to 7 a.m. Wagwan, Unsemaje, someone is on the line.
1: Hello, Sid. Good morning.
0: Good morning, honey. How are you?
1: I'm fine, thank you. How are you?
0: I am well. You sound sleepy.
1: Leo nimeboeka leo.
0: Unaboeka nini?
1: Hey, sometimes it's fun to live life, but sometimes life is like, it's another day. Yani, do we have to do this?
0: Yeah, that's how you feel? Manze na mwezi nakuja to the end. What happened? Is there something that happened that imekubo?
1: No, nasikia tu leo ni chill, ni relax, ziende pahali, ni ketu kwa bed ama ni chill tu, ni kiwatch, nisifanya anything, nisijuza nizo vyombo.
0: Manze, I know how you feel. You just want to have a down kind of day, utake kufanya vitu mob. Are you clocking in? Unaingia job leo?
1: No, today I'm not clocking in.
0: Okay, then you have the whole day then. At least you have the whole day.
1: Yeah.
0: Yeah?
1: I'm so happy you have a entertain hapa, niki prepare Jaydra.
0: Salimia Jaydra sana, msalimie. Aende shule asome.
1: Ameniambia nikusalimie sana na nakupenda sana na nakumiss.
0: Nampenda. 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
1: Nimesikia story nikashindwa. 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
0: Manze, alafu unajua ma politicians awezi peleka watu wao public school. 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
0: Kweli, that's so true. 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
0: Manze, we are Kenyans. Cheki, shout out to you if you're coming through on WhatsApp as well, representing your hood and hustle. Koi is bright and early. Amenitumia picha ya mtoto wake amemchora. Emphasis on the forehead. She's like, it'd be your own people, manze. Shout out to you, Koi. Also representing is who? Olonga. Shout out to you, Olonga. Alafu MC Tonje from Muhoroni. It's 7 a.m.
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0: hosted by Mark Gittow.
1: MPs will today resume sittings with focus on key legislation including public servants, retirement benefits and tax administration. The lawmakers who are resuming sittings after month-long recess will also consider proposed legislation on the presidential power of mercy. Embakasi East Member of Parliament Babu Owino says his record in Parliament makes him qualified to seek the Nairobi governor's seat in the 2027 general election. Babu, who is seeking to succeed Governor Johnson Sakaja, said his performance as an MP demonstrates his ability to provide practical solutions to challenges facing residents. Speaking during an interview, the legislator said Nairobi residents were primarily interested in service delivery and that his record showed he could deliver if elected governor.
2: The members of Parliament, 290 members of Parliament elected in Kenya, but we are always ranked. And every time we are ranked, Babu Owino is the best member. Babu Owino comes out as the person who has managed CDF well. Babu Owino is the person who comes out as the person who has worked well.
1: In other news, Registrar of Political Parties John Laurie Onoku has urged government institutions to strengthen access to accurate information ahead of the 2027 general election, warning against misleading information. Laurie Onoku said public institutions must go beyond making commitments and adopt proactive measures to ensure citizens receive reliable information as required by law. He also called for strong accountability and information management to promote transparency and public trust.
3: We must recognize the unique environment within which the 2027 general election is confronted with, and commit to use all our expertise and skill to help Kenya navigate through it.
1: Cooperatives Cabinet Secretary Wycliffe Oparanya has raised concern over the rising failure by some employers to remit workers' SACCOs deductions, warning that the practice threatens the financial stability of the institutions and hurts members. CS Oparanya said unremitted deductions increased by 11% from 3.94 billion Kenyan shillings in 2024 to 3.92 billion Kenyan shillings in 2025. He said the ministry will work with the stakeholders to address the problem.
4: Non-remittance of members' deduction and weaknesses in financial reporting. Every shilling entrusted to a SACCO must be managed honestly and prudently.
1: Michael Olise's great solo goal secured France a 1-0 victory over Belgium as Zinedine Zidane's side made it 2 wins from 2 in the Nations League. The Blues coach Zidane, who was in his second match in charge, made 9 changes from the win against Turkey on Friday, but had to wait until the 80th minute to break down a stubborn Belgians in Brussels. Meanwhile, Roberto Mancini got his first win following his return as Italy manager with a 4-1 win over Turkey as Sweden beat Poland 3-1 and Ukraine drew 0-0 with Georgia. Also, Northern Ireland played to a barren draw against Hungary. That's what's trending on Kenya's Kiss.
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8: Now in this hour, we're going to be talking about what? Chibudi, the pastor. Yes, and also, Malimu Rachel and Exclusive have some very interesting comments directed towards Bridget Blue. Stick around for that. The music in this hour is amazing. Tyler coming through. Matata in this hour. Ira Star, Nameless coming through. But we're starting out with a song that's my absolute favorite. This is a song of the year 2026. Okelo Max, Masauti, Buddy.

0: You know, I like the version of this song that has Justin Bieber in it. I love it. Essence by Wizkid is playing on Kiss FM. You know, we got the vibes. You know, we got the good juice, eh? So fresh, so juicy. My name is Sid Bomboy, and it's time to play 20 seconds to 20K.
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0: Yes, indeed. This game is very simple. It's a game where you get to listen to the songs that we have. You figure them out within 20 seconds and 20,000 bob will be yours. Today, I had a player called James Irongo who called. He played. And he only got one song. The only thing about it is that I forgot to record Manze Chango Nikas Jamka. But he won 1,000 bob. He took 17 whole seconds to figure out this song. Akabakisha 3 seconds. Nikamwambia wewe kasha utukunywa uji. So 1,000 bob has been awarded to James Irungu. Congratulations to you. As we get into Nviri the Storyteller in my best song from his catalog. It's Sorry.

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5: 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What can I get you?
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2: Now, whether you're coming from Red Hill or you are coming from James Gishuru heading towards ABC Place, there is traffic. And also around Njuguna's, once you kick up on Njuguna's, you can get West traffic is building. It's also building from DCI on Kiambu Road. There's also traffic wapi ukuni. GSU headquarters heading to Pangani. Alafu wasewa Rongai. Galleria Mall. Apo Uhuru Gardens. Apo Sunshine. Apo T-Mall. Manze. But don't worry. Good music is coming through. Elementele coming up. Before that, Kapitani in Kitemeo.
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0: don't sit on your blessings, honey. Man, take a mini get on a heaps. Me, I keep saying, It's Elemental A and BN as well as Joshua Baraka. Ay, playing on the morning kiss. This is me, Sid One Boy. And you know, Dennis Ombachi has done a video that has traumatized a lot of millennials. And if you went to the 844 system of school, sana sana boarding school, hey, tupatane wapi to rant kiasi. What were those foods they were cooking for us? Eh? What were those foods? Sister, that has been the inspiration for Dennis Ombachi's latest video, cooking video, where he's making food that he ate while in the 844 system of school. Have a listen.
1: Into a preheated pot goes our skuma wiki, ensuring the bottom batch is already burnt by the time you're done. This was the high school chef's secret to that authentic smoky vegan barbecue flavor and aroma of high school meals. Despite everything being drowned in water, boiled to death and seasoned only with salt. And before farm to fork, high school chefs ensured you taste the farm in your fork, because why wash and clean your skuma wiki when boarding school efficiency dictates that you can wash, cook and clean at the same time in the same pot using the same water. Into a pot of boiling water, go in with your maize meal that you're going to mix vigorously, pretending to break the lumps, even though we all know you're still going to end up with a few hot pockets of fly in your plate. The goal is to somehow overcook the ugali while simultaneously undercooking it, a culinary contradiction perfected by high school chefs. Consistency and disappointment was guaranteed, so make sure you burn the bottom enough for that signature ugali aroma.
0: Amesema, burn your ugali while simultaneously undercooking it. Manze, alafu sukuma venye walikuwa nazikata. Walikuwa nazikata kubwa kubwa, hawaoshi, wanazikata kwa maji. 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Why the hell? And then ilikuwa tu maji. Maji ya green iko na chumvi. Manze, how did we survive? How did we survive? Manze, how did we survive high school? Alafu unajua kulikuwa na hii kamusi, na the new generation kamusi and the new generation dictionary, that sasa page ya mwisho ilikuwa na foods. 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Pictures, sasa it was pictures of like different foods, right? Una phantom, mpaka una imagine tu ukikula your food. I think that's why nilinona after high school, because nilikuwa nalipisha kila kitu. Hey, the way they used to cook for us in high school is diabolical. And then so I went from a school where we used to eat like that to now the school I finished high school. Walikuwa nakula kuku manze na hot dog on Sunday. Tulikuwa mpaka na ice cream. I had such culture shock, man. Unasikia ice cream. And it was not at in the canteen. It was part of the menu. You know? Alafu nikenda nini Brookhouse one time. There was like a function. And then we went to the cafeteria and saw what they were eating. I was like, you guys.
2: Yeah, bang sunrise.
0: You guys. Kwani niko nchi ingine? So what were your meals in high school? Let me

0: He tells the story. She calls him out. Jeremy and Sid, only on The Morning Kiss.
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3: From treating patients to throwing darts, David Munyua is proving you really can have more than one talent. The Kenyan dart star has qualified for the 2027 PDC Wild Darts Championship, securing his place after a dramatic 8-7 victory over fellow Kenyan Evans Njuguna in the Northern Africa qualifier. David, who is also a veterinarian, made history last year as the first Kenyan to appear and win a match at the Alexander Palace stage, stunning Belgian Mike De Decker 3-2 before eventually exiting in the second round. Now, he gets another shot at the big stage with the 2027 championship set to run from December 11th to January 3rd, 2027. Meanwhile, Italy is making some major changes to what can happen inside its classrooms, and the proposals have already sparked conversation. Okay, get this. Prime Minister Giorgia Meloni has announced plans for a government measure that would ban burqas and niqabs in the schools while also limiting the number of foreign students who can be placed in a classroom. Yeah. The proposed package would also introduce mandatory Italian language lessons for parents of foreign students considered to have serious integration difficulties. Yo! The proposal still requires parliamentary approval before it can become law. The government says the measures are about integration and ensuring students learn Italian and understand the country's rules.
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5: And you are tuned in to The Morning KISS with me, Sid Wamboy. I am shocked at some of the foods that people used to eat while in high school. The different high school menus vary. Like in Kauli Somia 844, kuna vitu hunge avoid, kama yo ugaliko undercooked, skuma zimekatwa na panga, manze. And then me, I got an opportunity to also go to a school where we used to have tulikuwa nakula spaghetti na minced meat. Yo si ni kama movie. Yo ni kama movie. And then you see this last school ilikuwa inaitwa New Light. New Light tulikuwa na sausage, tulikuwa na mkate iko na blue band, na kama ukuli blue band ulikuwa unakula jam. You know, tulikuwa na hot dog on Sunday na ice cream. 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There's levels. Ombachi, I may bring back some serious memories from high school. And I'm wondering, what was your high school menu like? Good morning!
6: Morning. Mm-hmm. How are you this morning?
5: Very well. What is your name?
6: My name is Kelvin. I'm calling from Eldoret.
5: Kelvin from Eldoret. What were the foods you guys were eating in school?
6: Wait. You yet na ilikuwa tayari. 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

0: Quite a star teaming up with Zayn Malik in Heaven Baby, playing on The Morning Kiss with me, Sid Wamboy. Fomi yako ni gani? Fomi yako ni gani? Juka hauna form wacha nikutole form. On the 20th of October, that's going to be an opportunity for you to come and watch Neo live, one night only by Fenon Premium Productions. 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Coming to perform all his amazing hits. Where it's going to be happening, wapi uku, ukuni wapi. It's going to happen at the Ulinzi Sports Complex. An opportunity for you to bring someone you like. Maybe you can propose, you know? And where else would you propose? Eh? Imagine Neo in the background. You go down on one knee. Manze. Come get your tickets from TicketYetu.com. 15K for gold tickets, couple tickets. Admitting two goes for 20,000. Platinum tickets going for 40,000 bob. Soul and the gang are also part of the lineup. You need to come through and enjoy R&B vibes, okay? And earlier on, we were talking about the foods that we ate in school. Some of us are malnourished till today because of those foods that they used to serve us in high school and primary school. You know, just think about the quality of even grain that they used to get. The quality of food, it was not up to par. You know, sometimes I usually hear kids from abroad complaining, oh, you know, the school food is bad. Na say, oh, make you a pizza apo. You're like, si huwekwe 844 uone kenye utaona, uone dust. So, what was your school menu? Good morning, what is your name?
1: I'm Mwanjara Daniel from Malava, Kakamega.
0: Mr. Daniel, what were you guys eating in school?
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0: Na sasa hiyo je kwa spice. 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
1: inaku reduce, and you know who you are.
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1: Kabisa, I really appreciate.
0: But we didn't have to go through that. 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
0: All right, let's take a look at the roads right now. Langata Road, Kama Uko Saidia Galleria, that's where it's at. And also around Uhuru Gardens. If you are on Mombasa Road, Capital Center, that's where I can see that traffic. Thika Road has improved. Traffic is around Pangani area. Actually, survey through Pangani. Muthaiga Country Club on Kiambu Road. Alafu wase wa Wayaki Way. Ooh, it's easing up. If you're using James Gishuru, now is the time. You'll be good. There's traffic around Lavington Mall, but majorly ukifika past Njuguna's getting to Safaricom House, you will find traffic. BN and Alikiba, next in finale.
3: 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The Jambuster.
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0: them burn. That's what that song is saying. Nema kohea. Makohea. Kohea means, in Kikuyu, it means burning. Sophia Nzao is in this one, shining bright like a diamond. Chloe Bailey and Skylar Tyler at 5 minutes to 9 a.m. My name is Sidwambwe and this is The Morning Kiss. I already introduced myself, didn't I? Sasa, checky, get a copy of The Star today. Your next job opportunity is over there. Find out what the government is also up to. Also, tenders are available for you. If you can get it today, my gov, the headline there is that Nairobi City County is prepared for El Nino. Mm-hmm. You're going to read that on a copy of today's Star. It's free, by the way, so kiona tu mahali, grab it. It's yours. Ni haki yako. Yebo. Read it also on thestar.co.ke or mgazeti.com because smart people read The Star. Dennis Ombachi ametukumbusha high school. Na by the way, ime expose how they just, like, these high schools in Kenya, they don't prioritize quality. Like, even think about the mattresses in the dorms. How thin those mattresses used to be. And then how, like, in the dorms, we used to share the bathrooms. Unapata kila mtu anaoga in the same place. It was just, like, they don't care. Theirs is that they make profits, which is why you'll find a school with more than 1,000 people. And so if you're going to accommodate 1,000 people, can you imagine the quality of food? Yeah? You're not going to buy the best quality grain. You're going to buy the cheapest. Inyitafidu watu wengi. You think about the quality of classrooms. A lot of these schools still are the same way. Manzeta ni me decide I might go back to my primary school and one of the high schools I went to just to see if conditions have changed, and I can put money they haven't changed. The food is the same. Unapata food iko na weevils. Unapata food imepikwa tu na maji. Hata usiweke nyanya watu funge macho. You know? So as we conclude this hour, I'm still curious. What were your meals like in school?
1: Good morning, Fia. This
0: good
1: is
0: morning. Koi! Hi, Koi.
1: I'm good. Good morning. You know, up to date, I can't eat gigeri.
0: Really?
1: Let me starve. I can't.
0: You were traumatized.
1: I can't eat gigeri. If it's the last meal, what can I starve?
0: Girl, it was that bad?
1: It was that bad? Maybe I lost weight.
0: Yo!
1: I
0: was tiny. Yo! Kula.
1: I used to survive on water, and then I used to carry powdered milk.
0: Allah!
1: Yes, that's what I used to survive.
0: Na sasa ungekuja shule yetu. Na sasa ungekuja shule yetu, si tulikuwa tunakula hot dogs.
1: Atana. Okay. Yeah? I know one thing. I can survive in prison.
0: Girl.
1: I survived those 4 years.
0: That is such a valid point. If you survived 844 system, you can survive prison because it's almost the same food.
1: I know. Like, in the gezeri, I can't.
0: Your trauma is real. The trauma is real.
1: After I cleared that from four, I never went for my results.
0: Really?
1: I told my mom to go pick them.
0: Hey,
1: Waliku
0: traumatize.
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5: President William Ruto has defended the construction of the 2 trillion Kenyan shillings East Africa refinery project in Lamu, saying apart from reducing fuel costs in the county, it will also create over 60,000 jobs for Kenyans. Speaking in Lunga-Lunga, Kwale County, the president said the refinery will also help Kenya earn foreign exchange and reduce the amount of money spent importing refined petroleum products.
6: Tutakuwa na refinery ambayo itatupatia nafasi ya uwekezaji na kutupatia nafasi ya ajira vijana 60,000 watakaofanya kazi katika hiyo refinery na kutuletea pesa za kigeni.
5: Interior Cabinet Secretary Kipchumba Murkomen has called for a stronger system to turn community information into actionable intelligence, saying citizen participation could become a critical pillar of Kenya's national security strategy. Murkomen said the government should develop mechanisms that allow information gathered from different communities to be analyzed collectively, enabling security agencies to identify emerging threats and respond before they escalate.
7: Citizens' engagement strengthens situational awareness. Communities see things that national institutions cannot see. They know changes in local behavior, emerging tensions, criminal patterns, resource disputes, and social pressure.
5: Samburu Governor Lati Lelelit has accused security officers of conducting an ongoing operation in Losesia of killing livestock worth an estimated 70 million Kenyan shillings as county leaders sought compensation for affected families. Lelelit said more than 700 cattle, donkeys, goats and sheep belonging to 43 families had allegedly been shot and killed during the operation, while other animals were left nursing bullet wounds. Tourism Principal Secretary Julius Bitok has called for development and promotion of new tourism products in the North Rift region of Kenya in order to diversify the county's tourism offerings. Bitok said the region had enormous potential in sports, culture, agro-tourism and nature-based tourism that could complement the country's traditional safari and beach tourism products. Speaking in Eldoret, Uasin Gishu County, the PS said the government was investing in infrastructure and improving connectivity across the North Rift to facilitate tourism development. Kenya under-23 national team thrashed Tanzania under-23 national team 4-1 in the first leg of the under-23 AFCON 2027 qualifiers at the Nyayo Stadium yesterday. Paul Osama, Lawrence Okoth, Kevin Wangai and Kelly Madada were on target for the Rising Stars, while Sheikh and Hamis pulled one back for our neighbours in the second half. The return match is scheduled to take place on Tuesday next week in Dar es Salaam, with the aggregate win of this tie will advance to the second qualification round to face Ivory Coast. That's what's trending on Kenya's Kiss.
1: This is not just another morning show. This is your reality check with a vibe. With a vibe. It's Jeremy and Sid.
8: This is love.
1: On the Morning Kiss. Real conversations.
8: This is fun.
1: Real reactions. And just a little bit of chaos.
9: Yes, this is the hour for trending stories. Prezzo is trending. Find out for what reason. Iani and Masauti. You're going to love that story. Also, Amber Ray is trending. This is the hour where we tackle trending stories and so much more. Chris Brown is in this hour. Bridget Blue's in this hour. Davido is in this hour. Mandy's in this hour. Savara is in this hour. But we're starting out with Kolo Blue and Dovoku. Dance Samawa.

0: Have you noticed that the songs that usually hit are some of the simplest concepts and ideas? Very simple, but the simplicity is the magic. That's what I usually get every time I listen to that song. Victoria, even think of that song, La Ho. It's very simple, but it does it. That's Victoria in Slick playing on The Morning Kiss. My name is Sidwan Boy. Hopefully your morning is okay. And if it's not okay, that's why I'm here, to make sure that, you know, the vibes are good. The vibes are good. Now, Prezo, you remember yesterday we were talking about that Wakalusi? Wakalusi was a business owner of Wakalusi Fish Place, and when they were burying her, because she passed on, their business was open on the day of the burial, which to me was interesting. It was very crazy because you guys couldn't mwezi funga biashara for one day to just mark the passing of the owner. That was very interesting to me. And so I stumbled on this soundbite from Prezo, Kenyan legend Prezo. This is what he has to say about his observations of life.
1: If only you knew how fast people are to forget you once you're dead and gone, then you would not spend your time trying to please people.
2: Yeah.
1: Alafu kitu cha kushangaza au sio cha kushangaza, things that people have to come into terms with is the funeral bill will come sooner than the hospital bill.
2: For sure.
1: So you see, when you have those pointers in your head, if you read between the lines, you know, utaelewa kumboke haya maisha, unaelewa nilizaliwa mwenyewe na nitaenda mwenyewe. 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I care about those who care about

0: me. 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The ones who are not in those equations then, but then.
1: You know, we go around life. We move about life caring so much about what people think of us, impressing people, you know, just doing the most. And we forget that the opinion you have of yourself is what is important. And you can't please people. You can't please everybody. You know, from my observation of life is that when people no longer get what they want from you, then you stop becoming someone they consider, you know. People are only there for you because they have their own selfish interests. So that's how I move about life. And kwanza hiyo kitu ya kufikiria venye watu wanakufikiria. Mimi, I'm only concerned about what God thinks of me, and then now my own perception of myself, right? Because I also recognize that I'm not perfect. I'm a human being, I'm flawed, and I don't put myself on a pedestal. I allow myself to be human, and that allows me to love myself, you know? And even when I used to be too hard on myself when I was younger, now I have grace for myself, you know? It doesn't quite matter what other people, because even when you die, people forget you very quickly. Move on to the next thing. So I like that Prezo anaongeanga some words of wisdom. Shout out to Prezo. Kwanza, if God preserve Prezo for that song. Siku moja jamami alini ita. Mr. Producer, walai atuwezi chizako kangoma, Mr. Producer. Mr. Producer, usiku angevo. 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Okay, najua jeta come through, sijali. For now, think about that. Think about those words by Prezo as we get into Sedo. Enyashinsky in Imagination. By the way, Karun is in this one.

0: sweet. I love these two together. 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I love the feeling of that song. That's a song you definitely dedicate to someone you love. This is The Morning Kiss with me, Sid Wamboy. Now it's time for your Jam Buster.
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0: You are cruising nicely. Whether you're coming from James Gishuru, Ama Red Hill, approaching ABC Place, should be smooth up until you get to Safaricom House. And as you get into Westlands, just a small delay. Kama Uko Saidi ya Langata Road, Nairobi Safari Walk is where I can see the traffic. Capital Center has improved, but still slowing down on Mombasa Road. Alafu wasewa Kiambu Road. Kiambu Road right from DCR. Alafu Thika Road, KCA University, all the way to Pangani. That's Wagwan for now. In the meantime, Bridget Blue in 9 to 5.
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Chris Brown. Obvious is playing on The Morning Kiss. And obviously we are Kenya's number one hit music station. Duh. I am Sid Wamboy, here to keep you company and tell you some crazy stories, right? 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Ati, if you're poor, you have no business being alive. I was like, okay. Tuvijana tunapata pesa kidogo, ama pesa mingi, because they're swimming in millions. Wananza kuongea vibaya online. So, DCI inasema, first of all, do not be fooled. Do not succumb to the illusion. Wanasema, they are monitoring these sharp boys, these Forex traders. 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They're like, illusions of wealth are not exactly what you think they are. They're illusions, okay? Maybe when you see them exchanging cars, they have deals with these car traders. They're like, check, I'll advertise for you. You know, well, no, I may announce pale IG, I've bought a new car with money from Forex. Wewe na wewe unaanza kufikiria uko nyuma, unaanza kugamble mpaka pesa yako ya school fees. No! DCI is telling you, punguza your pressure. We are on top of this. We are monitoring these people. And when we decide to land, we will land with a vengeance. And that's also another thing about these guys. These young Forex traders. Why are you bragging about your money online? You're putting a target on your back immediately. Like, you know, use your head. You can't be posting about your lifestyle every other day. And especially if you're not getting that lifestyle in the right way. Why are you flaunting it? You know, you ever see them in the clubs washing their hands with the most expensive tequila? You ever see how they... Maybe they watch them muchoka. Muchoka sana. So this year we miss most GPA pressure sana, okay? Watch a pressure. Utaomoka. Nasi lazima uomoke venye kila mtu anaomoka. Uanze kuona kila mtu anafanya Forex, hata wewe unataka kuingia Forex. 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

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I am Sid Wamboy, reading stories on mpasho.co.ke for all your trending juicy juice. All right, Amber Ray just came off of a surgery trip. Sijui amefanywa procedure gani, amefanywa liposuction. So she was being asked, are there any more surgeries that, you know, you kind of want to do? Like, what else do you want to do to your body? Alafu akasema, you know, if I could just get rid of this double chin, I've been struggling with this double chin for a while. If I could just go and get it done, that would make me happy. Hey, Kenyans online. Kenyans online are like, where are you in the gym? In the gym. Why do you have to go under the knife? Why? And she's like, you know what? You have your own body. You should focus on your own body. This is my body. And the only reason why she couldn't do the double chin surgery, this last surgery she went, was because the doctor was telling her, you need to heal fast. Otherwise, she would have done it, all of it. Arudi na mwili mpya. I'm sure Jesus and God are usually looking down there like, hey, human, we gave them free will. Wakasema, we will create ourselves. we will create ourselves. You see, that's also the thing about free will. God gave us free will. Akasema, he respects us as his creation. I think you should go to the gym. That is my own personal opinion. Because it sends the wrong message to the people who follow you, Amber Ray. You know, it does. Young girls who are looking up to you are looking at that as an option. When literally you can go to the gym and get the dream body you want. Kama mi by then, nimenunua ile skipping rope. Because, you know, I feel like there's something about working towards your dream body. It's so easy. Kuenda surgery, it's the easy alternative. And it's not even easy because, you see, you're healing. You have to heal. You have to deal with the effects of going under. Gym, utaumia, but it's not an open wound. So I think you should go to the gym. I think you should commit to a food routine that kind of works. But that's just me. Miss Patia Ambare advice, mi nasema for me. Eh, end a gym. Wems chano unanisikiza, end a gym. And because, as promised earlier, I was going to play the song. Thank you to the producer. Mr. Producer, mewakilisha. Praise

0: Yeah, let me tell you, this should be put up in a monument. You know, this is one of those Kenyan songs, man. This is one of the ones. Just a pure vibe. Oh, Prezo, Nazizi, Let's Get Down. It's one of those songs I absolutely love. I love when you talk to my, Kenyan music, nyef, nyef. Kenyan music to the world. Okay, Let's Get Down is playing on Kiss FM. I am Sid Wamboy. Earlier on, I was telling you about Amber Ray, who has decided that, you know, her body, she will achieve her body goals under the knife. I don't know, man. 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Wewe shugulika na mwili yako. 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
0: I hear you. 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

0: Like, you know, chani sikudanganye. 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I'm not going to lie to you. Mungu tuangi ni pair hips, manzi. You know? But because that's not how God made me, muka nimekubali tu. 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But I have body goals that I have to achieve. I at least want to get to a lower BMI, body mass index. Daktari alisema iyo body mass index iende chini. But also I want to be able just to feel healthy. Those are my body goals. Every other thing is secondary. I've never really thought to go under the knife for anything. Let me know what you think about that on the hashtag Jeremy and Sid.
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2: Now, I don't know if you're caught up with the Ed Sheeran controversy that has been playing out for the past 2 weeks. If not, let me tell you about it. It started when Macklemore, one of Ed Sheeran's opening acts, used his September 4th performance at New Jersey's MetLife Stadium to speak in support of Palestinians, saying free Palestine and performing his protest song Hindi's Hall. The fallout was swift. Some Jewish advocacy groups criticized his comments and the Israeli-American Council launched a petition calling for his removal. Subsequently, venue owners told the tour promoter they would not allow Mark to perform and he was dropped from the remaining US dates. Yeah. Macklemore said he and Ed Sheeran had had quote-unquote difficult conversation over the issue. Ed Sheeran later clarified that removing Macklemore was not his decision, saying it was made by the promoter and the venues after they threatened to cancel shows if Macklemore remained on the bill. You would think that's it? Then came another twist. Phineas, Lucas Graham, Aaron Rowe, and Ed Sheeran's backing group, Bioga, all withdrew from upcoming dates in solidarity with Macklemore. Ed Sheeran since addressed the Gaza conflict from the stage, describing the issue as catastrophic and justifiable, while maintaining his shows should be spaces for unity rather than political campaigning. However, many are saying it's now a little too late. What do you think?
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4: All right, let's take a look at Thika Road. Kamoko Thika Road survey all the way to Pangani. That's where it's at. Kiambu Road is looking good. Mombasa Road looking good. Langata Road looking good. Even Waiyaki Way. Surprise, surprise. But then if you are using James Gishuru, beware of the traffic around Lovington Mall. And then once you are past ABC Place, traffic is around Brookside as you get into Westlands. We're about to close the hour. Before that, Shensia in Brookswet.
0: 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The Jambuster.
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wana shensiana kwa nga dem mjanja sana. 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Case in point, there was a time she was given a beat. Alisikizishwa beat. Yo beat liku inafaa kuenda kwa Vibes Cartel. 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That's how people got to discover Shensia. Bad mind. I like her. Bad girl. Not Brack Sweat is playing on Kiss FM. I am Sid Wamboy. The thing about the era of TikTok that we are in is, and the beauty of it, is how music from the past gets a second life. For example, suddenly, right? This song by Masauti, ipe pete, ikanza kuenda tu viral tena on TikTok. People started doing dance challenges. And then he notices, he's like, oh, okay, I released the song a while ago. So he decided, you know what, let's do a remix. And so he invited Kenyan acts. Akasema, kama wewe ni msanii wa Kenya and you're trying to do a remix of Ipe Pete, yeah? Hit me up. Let's do something. Alafu nani aka reach out? Iane. 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

Okay. 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I saw it, and I was like, it makes sense. 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In the meantime, watch out, watch out, kusikizisha tu, Iyanny. Ipepete, the original.

0: my best Kenyan artist, manze. And akwanga tuna catalog ingine hapo wazim. And he knows how to write music. He's a vibe curator. Like, I would actually want to watch Masauti live on stage. Najua tu, my fans, song after song after song, you're just vibing, man. Ipepete is playing at 5 minutes to 10 a.m., bringing us close to the end of the show. I'm just wondering, are you going to be my final caller? I'd love to hear from you, by the way. Call me up. Be my final caller as we get into Fally Ipupa and Wizkid in Jam.
1: From broke decisions to soft life dreams, Jeremy and Sid keep it real. Morning Kiss. Oh, what fun. Oh, what vibe. And it's happening on Friday, 2nd October at the Tunnel. It's Kiss Nights, the most epic radio event party that turns Fridays into food ahi days. Our very own fun crew, Mwali Moo Rachel and Exclusive, will be hosting this mad hangout, which starts at 3 p.m. till late. And DJ Sammy Flinch will fire up the party with great mix. Kiss Nights on Friday, 2nd October at the Tunnel, Peely Trade Center, Mombasa Road. Oh, what fun! Oh, what vibe!
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0: Ipupa teaming up with Wizkid and Jam, bringing us to 10 a.m. Yes, it's time for me to leave the studio. Kids Today is next. And make sure you're tuned in on songaplay.com because up on the Otapata, my vibes. If you cannot catch us live, download the app. It's one click away. And my final caller is on the line.
1: Morning.
0: Morning. What is your name?
1: Frank.
0: Frank. Hey. Hi, Frank. How are you?
1: Ongea
0: kwa nguvu nikusikie. You can't be my final caller ulalishe. Umekuja kulalisha? Hakuna kulalisha. Give me some energy. Nguru masema raa. You're my final caller. What do you want to say? Yote tisa kumi. In conclusion.
1: Pardon?
0: In conclusion, sema ka usikizi kisefemu ko down. 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Na next time uonge na volume kubwa ni kusikie, kwa sababu hapo sija kusikia. Wewe, bye, sikuski.
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5: Now, if you've been seeing GLP-1 such as Ozempic on your timeline, well, this is a story that has people paying very close attention to the fine print, okay? More than 130 lawsuits have been brought in the United States alleging that popular GLP-1 medications are linked to a rare condition which can cause sudden and potentially permanent vision loss. Yeah, the cases are being consolidated before a federal judge in Philadelphia, with plaintiffs arguing that drug makers should have provided stronger warnings about the alleged risk. It's important to note that the lawsuits are allegations and no proof has been presented at the moment. And finally, Agnes Netit has once again reminded the world that Kenyan women can absolutely fly. The 25-year-old distance star has smashed the women-only half-marathon world record, clocking 1 hour, 5 minutes and 15 seconds at the World Athletics Road Running Championships. And she didn't just win. She won by a massive 50 seconds, with fellow Kenyan Veronica Lolelo taking silver in 1 hour, 6 minutes and 5 seconds. Congratulations to Agnes.
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3: All right. We're into another sunny day of the week, with last couple of days of the month of September as well. Let's get ready to wrap it up as quickly as it began, as quickly as it is coming to an end as well. You're with me, Kate CDJ. Let me hear who's the first one. First one checking into the day. Phone lines are open. WhatsApp line, as always, never shuts. Let's get into our bags. Let's make a bag so we can spend a bag. I always tell you, work hard so you can spend your hard-earned money. Flo and Glorilla to kick us off. I've got Breeder on the way.

0: and Usher into the mid-morning on Shoulda Never. Anything you're regretting into your Tuesday mid-morning right now? Anything you shoulda never done yesterday? Shoulda never done this morning, maybe? You shoulda never made that phone call? You shoulda never spied on somebody, maybe? What is it you're regretting? Sama too, let it talk. Earlier the better, you just admit it. You're with me, KTCDJ, as you're checking into the morning. Talk to me.
1: Hey, kid.
0: Yeah, Jay, how are you?
1: I'm very good.
0: Unajua nini kevo? Wewe unakujanga, unapotea, unapotea, unapotea, alafu unarudi, alafu unapotea,
1: unapotea.
0: But it's always nice. It's like a surprise every time nasikia sauti yako.
1: Yeah, nimekutana kwa request.
0: Okay.
1: Okay. Nicheze basi ya Kapitani.
0: Kapitani?
1: Yup. Kawaida siku zote.
0: Awesome stuff. Thank you, Kevo. Have a good one.
1: You too.
0: You guys think I don't miss you and I don't hear from you. You know, it's like a long lost friend. You're like, ah, nani alipoteanga wapi? And then pops up for the woodworker chops. So nice to have you back. Oh, umesema unakuanga chini ya waba lakini. So let's get into it. Kapitani, first request of the mid-morning on Kiss.

0: Give it up to Zara Larsson and Tyla. She did it again. They are the girls of the summer season that has just come and gone. They're the number one hit music station. My name is Kate Didi. Let me ask you, who is the hardest working pregnant woman you have ever come across? And don't tell me your mother. Or your wife. Or your girlfriend. Some women are pregnant and they're doing the most in these streets. Come back and let you know who. She's actually on the playlist lined up. As y'all keep checking into the day, talk to me.
1: Who's my girl? My girl, you are talking to the one and only Fladi.
0: Ay, Fladi. 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
1: Yes.
0: Ulienda kuoa ama ulipotea wapi?
1: Sawa, hata umeuliza kehoto, yeye alipotea wapi? 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
0: Exactly.
1: I love you so much and I miss you. How are you doing?
0: You guys are making my heart so warm today. Miniko salama sana maze.
1: Yeah, good to see you from you. Imagine I needed to be the first caller, lakini naona ilikuwa namba iko busy.
0: Nimekumisi.
1: I just want you to know that I'm your guy. I love you so much. Salimia kina Sibuamboi. 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
0: Ntamwambia kesho asubuhi anjua kupigia.
1: Alafu, babe. 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Who is paying my bill?
0: Don't worry. Soon and very soon we'll pay your bill.
1: No. Nowadays we're not paying bill.
0: Sooner than later we'll start paying them again. Where to Leah too?
1: Yeah, so am I, Michael.
0: Man, just remembering how we were paying your bills like Santa Claus in these streets every hour of the day. Well, you never know. You actually never know. We might be doing it again sooner than you think.

0: Yes, Sierra is the pregnant lady I was referring to. Very much, very busy. Working very hard right across every single one of her five pregnancies. Diamani, you're with me, Kate Sidede. Just last week, she was performing at the iHeartRadio Music Festival. Belly out there, you know, still doing those Sierra dance moves and choreographies and the singing as well. And it's not the first time she's performed while she's pregnant. And mind you, she's been pregnant forever. In terms of like one pregnancy after another, 2014, 2017, 2020, 2023. Here we are in 2027, and notice she has never taken a break from her career. She has been going. I absolutely love it, and we can only commend it. One thing we shouldn't ask Russell, though, is whether or not they will be having more babies anymore on the way.
1: If y'all ask Russ, we ain't gonna stop.
2: Period.
1: I'm like, that's just disrespectful, you know? Literally, after I gave birth to Amora, he's like, so, you know, on the next one, you know, blah, blah, blah. I'm like,
0: hey.
1: What are we talking about?
0: We are talking about the next one after I've just given birth to the last one.
1: You know, God willing, I think we can get there. Mm-hmm. You know, the problem I say is Russ and I are kind of fertile myrtle together.
0: Mm-hmm. They are fertile, so like, myrtle.
1: And then belly starts to grow.
0: This man, she said every time Russell just looks at her, her belly starts growing. Imagine if this was reality of how men are operating. A man just looks at you, tomorrow you wake up pregnant. God forbid.
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0: Are you partying alone? My name is Casey Diddy. I know I'm not partying alone because wherever you are, you're enjoying the turn up with me right here on Kiss FM. On WhatsApp, I'm ready for Tuesday. Kutoka Kitengela, niko locked na maze leo. The weather in Kitengela ni partly sunny. Twende nalo. I love it. You know what? The sun makes everyone happy. How about someone, son? On WhatsApp, well, Russell Wilson is someone's son that is making Sierra a very happy woman. Like we were just hearing her talk about.
1: See, is Russ and I kind of fertile myrtle together?
2: Mm-hmm.
1: So it's like, and then when he look at me, my belly starts to grow.
0: So the man looks at her, her belly starts to grow. As y'all come and confess other ways that y'all are getting pregnant out here, koi umekuja kusema nini? Good morning, Kate. Personally, the gym makes me pregnant. I start working out and boom, I am paged. So how many children down are we? How many years have you been in the gym? Anybody else experiencing the same? Exercise gets you pregnant? Y'all will need to explain for me. But you know what else gets people, you know, on that side of the hemisphere? Music. Songs like Scare Chris Brown. Nata Badra Janza Kuimba. It's called baby making music. But let me just say, don't make the baby unless you're ready for the response.

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4: From treating patients to throwing darts, David Munyua is proving you really can have more than one talent. The Kenyan darts star has qualified for the 2027 PDC Wild Darts Championship, securing his place after a dramatic 8-7 victory over fellow Kenyan Evans Njuguna in the Northern Africa qualifier. David, who is also a veterinarian, made history last year as the first Kenyan to appear and win a match at the Alexander Palace Stade, stunning Belgian Mike De Decker 3-2 before eventually exiting in the second round. Now he gets another shot at the big stage with the 2027 championship set to run from December 11th to January 3rd, 2027. Meanwhile, Italy is making some major changes to what can happen inside its classrooms, and the proposals have already sparked conversation. Okay, get this. Prime Minister Giorgia Meloni has announced plans for a government measure that would ban burqas and niqabs in the schools while also limiting the number of foreign students who can be placed in a classroom. Yeah. The proposed package would also introduce mandatory Italian language lessons for parents of foreign students considered to have serious integration difficulties. Yo! The proposal still requires parliamentary approval before it can become law. The government says the measures are about integration and ensuring students learn Italian and understand the country's rules.
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2: All right, final hour into the mid-morning before we officially start saying good afternoon. My name is Kate Sidede. Sounds like kusema good afternoon, bada to Jafika. You call me up and send that dedication, though. Your 2 for 2 in love is coming up in a couple of minutes. That is you telling me who's on your mind. What song do you think will put a smile on their face as well as we get into Molly coming up? But first, man like Joshua Baraka.

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1: Burna Boy on City Boys into our afternoon, 2 minutes away, midday. My name is Kate C. Dede. Why is everything rhyming? I mean, City Boys and City Girls. It's you and I, like I said, getting ready for the afternoon. And as we're getting ready for that, we're getting ready for something even more exciting as we get into the second last day of the month of September. And yeah, September imekuja ikikimbia, and we're not complaining because as soon as we enter October, the countdown to this is on.
2: 3 Grammy Awards, more than 29 million certified albums and singles sold in the U.S., and 5 UK number one singles. A voice that defined an entire generation. From

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2: Now, I don't know if you're caught up with the Ed Sheeran controversy that has been playing out for the past 2 weeks. If not, let me tell you about it. It started when Macklemore, one of Ed Sheeran's opening acts, used his September 4th performance at New Jersey's MetLife Stadium to speak in support of Palestinians, saying free Palestine and performing his protest song Hindi's Hall. The fallout was swift. Some Jewish advocacy groups criticized his comments and the Israeli American Council launched a petition calling for his removal. Subsequently, venue owners told the tour promoter they would not allow Mark to perform and he was dropped from the remaining US dates. Yeah. Macklemore said he and Ed Sheeran had had quote-unquote difficult conversation over the issue. Ed Sheeran later clarified that removing Macklemore was not his decision, saying it was made by the promoter and the venues after they threatened to cancel shows if Macklemore remained on the bill. You would think that's it? Then came another twist. Phineas, Lucas Graham, Aaron Rowe, and Ed Sheeran's backing group, Bioga, all withdrew from upcoming dates in solidarity with Macklemore. Ed Sheeran since addressed the Gaza conflict from the States, describing the issue as catastrophic and justifiable, while maintaining his shows should be spaces for unity rather than political campaigning. However, many are saying it's now a little too late. What do you think?
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5: All right. We're officially into the afternoon. Finally, you're with me, Kate CDJ. And of course, into the afternoon, I need to come and give you this question.
6: What's the big deal?
5: Leo tumeanza mapema because I just need to get something off my chest, okay? As we get into it, Ashake is going to kick us off. On forgiveness, today's question might have some people asking for forgiveness, actually, but why should you?

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0: We're getting ready to dance the afternoon away on the 20th next month. Coming out of Dance the Night with Dua Lipa. I was going to say we're going to dance the night, but it's a brunch edition of One Night Only. So that is your mid-morning into the afternoon, into the late afternoon, maybe into the night, depending on just how good things are going. You're with me, KTC DJ. Neo is coming to Nairobi. At this point, you know. And if you don't know, I'm glad you're here to find out. Tell a friend to tell a friend to tell another friend. Neo is coming to Nairobi live on the 20th of October, happening at Ulinzi Sports Complex Langata for your brunch edition of One Night Only, brought to you by Fenon Premium Productions and Radio Africa Group, powered by Stanbic Bank. This is going to be brunch like you have never brunched before. You know what? I don't know about men, but ladies, we love a brunch time plan, you know. We love an early afternoon, mid-morning plan, you know. And when it involves Neo, the Grammy Award winner that is Neo, you throw in Soul and the gang, all 100 of them in the group on the lineup as well. You put in the fantastic premium entertainment, the incredible food and vibes, and this is how you want to spend your Mashujaa Day. 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
3: 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Because smart people read the Star.
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0: Shout out to Costa Ojuan. Let's go ahead and wrap it up on Wabiro. It's you and I into our Tuesday afternoon, 5 minutes to midday. I owe you a ridiculous story of the afternoon, right? Don't worry. We're just about jumping into 1 p.m. and I will give you one. That has me wondering. I wonder. I think I am wondering every day at this point. You're with me, KTCDJ. Let's go ahead and wrap up the hour into another one. Where are you calling us from, sir?
1: From Elia Mapiga. Saifa.
0: Saifa?
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0: Saifa moja ma mwingine?
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1: Now, if you've been seeing GLP-1 such as Ozempic on your timeline, well, this is a story that has people paying very close attention to the fine print, okay? More than 130 lawsuits have been brought in the United States alleging that popular GLP-1 medications are linked to a rare condition which can cause sudden and potentially permanent vision loss. Yeah. The cases are being consolidated before a federal judge in Philadelphia, with plaintiffs arguing that drug makers should have provided stronger warnings about the alleged risk. It's important to note that the lawsuits are allegations and no proof has been presented at the moment. And finally, Agnes Detich has once again reminded the world that Kenyan women can absolutely fly. The 25-year-old distance star has smashed the women-only half-marathon world record, clocking 1 hour, 5 minutes and 15 seconds at the World Athletics Road Running Championships. And she didn't just win. She won by a massive 50 seconds, with fellow Kenyan Veronica Lolelo taking silver in 1 hour, 6 minutes and 5 seconds. Congratulations to Agnes.
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4: All right, another hour of the afternoon. We're about to jump into your ridiculous story of the afternoon. You're with me, Kate Sinedi. You know why? Because ever so often, we have crackdowns in this country. Ever so often, all of a sudden, watu wameamka wakasema, hii maneno tumekata, na tumekata kabisa. And it's like, what? Why weren't you doing this last month, last year, maybe 10 years ago? We are taking a quick trip to Kirinyaga because the Kirinyaga commissioner is not happy. Definitely has a lot to say about how certain clubs and institutions and establishments are operating out in Kirinyaga. But I ask again, did it start yesterday? Ama juzi jana?

out to Bruno Mars. If Bruno Mars is coming to Nairobi, muniambie niende nitafute hizo tickets pia. He's on your number one hit music station. Can you imagine? How epic would that be? As you and I get into the rest of our afternoon together, we have a plan for you this coming Friday. End month. Tumaliza September, tukingia October, then November, and then it's December, and then it's 2027. Crazy. So to bring in the month of October, Kiss Nights is going to be happening this Friday. That is 2nd of October at the Tunnel Mombasa Road. That's at Pili Trade Center. So mark your calendar, okay? Mwaliman Exclusive will be out of office on that Friday, live on location at the Tunnel on Mombasa Road, just keeping the energy high and getting ready to bring in the first weekend of the month of October. Sammy Flint is going to be lighting up the decks as well. Non-stop hits and bangers all night. So tell the crew we're making our way to the Tunnel this Friday. You don't just want to watch the weekend begin. You want to be a part of the fiesta. So come through again this Friday. Kiss Nights is happening at the Tunnel, PD Trade Center on Mombasa Road. So we get ready for that one. Lakini leo ni Tuesday. Kitambo Tuesday, Wednesday, Thursday, tufike hiyo Friday. At least you know what the plan is for Friday.

Panic is Vibes Cartel and Shinseya into the afternoon. My name is Kate Zideje. Tukona meja on Mboka about to check in. And here to make one Mboka. I always keep you company right across your work day. And my work day always includes a level of poetry from Delvin that I'm always looking forward to receiving. Today, Delvin Anasema, people be like, you're always tuned into Kiss FM. Why? 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They vibe the sickness, heartbreak, and daily stress away at no fee 24/7. Ah, Delvin. Delvin, kama hivi ndio vile unatuongelesha. Unaongelesha mrembo aje. What kind of sweet things are you saying to her? We appreciate the love always, daily, Delvin. I'm actually always looking forward to your messages. Let's look forward to more hits into the afternoon with Harry Styles, who is doing mega tours around the US, around the UK as well. And people seem to love to watch him live. He's coming up.

0: African princess Miss Tyler coming through on Chanel. You're with me, Kate Tidede. Let me tell you what she was Chaneling at the VMAs just days ago. Over the weekend, she was at the MTV Video Music Awards. And Tyler consistently, one thing she is consistent with is the low-riding pants and skirts. When you get to Mazoya, high-waisted jeans, high-waisted skirts, Tyler is the queen of the low-rise, okay? The lower, the better. Sooner, there'll be nothing left to not be seen. As you and I spend our last couple of minutes together, 3 p.m. is fast approaching, taking us to 3. Okello Max, of course, Breezy has to make a final appearance before we wrap it up as well.
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All I know, it's time for me to go. You're with the KTC Dede. We've been together since 10 a.m. It's time for me to love and leave you. Leaving you with Mwalimu and Exclusive that are coming up next all the way until the clock strikes 7. From 7 o'clock, you've got Hope Nyadwai checking in. And then 6 a.m. tomorrow as well, Sid Bomboy and Jeremy Wahome. Jeremy Wahome, Alipotianga Wapi, by the way. Maybe he's back tomorrow, maybe not just yet. But yes, it's always a full house on Kiss FM, and then I'm back tomorrow into my favorite sexiest day of the week. Hump day, midweek, always a vibe. So 10 a.m., be here. You miss it, you miss out. Let's wrap it up. We started the hour with Kenyan Hits, so go ahead and wrap up with a few more. It's Man Like Arrow Boy on Kiss.

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0: with Tonin Gala.
3: Wiper Patriotic Front has dismissed the possibility of a political deal with President William Ruto's administration ahead of the 2027 election, insisting that the party will chant its own cause. In a statement signed by spokesperson Ndegwa Wanjiru, Wiper rejected reports of an arrangement with the government and said it will remain guided by its independent principles. Wiper leader Kalonzo Musyoka said calls for infrastructure development in opposition-held areas were not requests for political favors but demands for services funded by taxpayers. Wiper says it will meet its political rivals on 10th of August 2027. Kenya added at least 411,700 new electric customers to national grid by June 2026, pushing the total number of connected customers to more than 10.4 million. This is according to the latest Energy and Petroleum Statistics report. The new connections marked a slight increase from the previous financial year when about 395 customers were connected.
4: Almost every week, projects are being launched across the country. So in the last maybe 3 months, because we have not provided a statistic for that, you'll find that number now, I can bet, it's almost going to 10.6 or 10.8 million.
3: HIV and AIDS champions Kabale Tache says pregnancy care provides an important opportunity to identify HIV among young women in Kenya. Tache says some women only discover their status after visiting health facilities for antenatal services. She is calling for stronger follow-up after testing and greater support for pregnant women living with HIV, noting that consistent treatment and medical care can help reduce the risk of transmission to babies.
5: Unajua jenzi kama hawaendi kujua hali yao, ni ngumu kujua kama wanaambukiza ama hawaambukizi. Ushauri yangu ni kuwauliza juu ya hali yao kwanza, dialogue meeting with the elders, brothers. That is the only way to sensitize.
3: Mabati Rolling Mills has moved to ease severe classroom congestion at Ngatwa Primary School in Mlolongo with two new classrooms and desk for 150 learners in a 4 million partnership with Marubeni Corporation. MRM CEO Albert Sigei says the project shows how innovation and shared resources can tackle urgent community needs. Head teacher Faith Maeke said the new facility will ease overcrowding and give pupils a safer, more conducive environment to learn and grow.
6: It is a classroom that is made through very good quality materials from Mabati Rolling Mills, and it's a very special solution by the Ministry of Education.
7: These two classes will go a long way by making sure that the learners have 100% transition as per the Ministry of Education.
3: And in matters sports, Cyprian Bundi finally got his hands on NCBA Nanyuki Open title, turning last year's heartbreak into home glory. The Nanyuki player held the nerve to lead from the start to finish, cutting a 1 under par 215 after rounds of 70, 73 and 72. Seasoned amateur Elvis Muiwa finished second on a 217, while John Kamaris was third on 218 as Bundi secured his median on KAGC series victory. And that was trending on Kenya's Kiss. I'm Tony Ngala.
0: Kickstart your hour with three of the biggest hits trending on Kiss. The trending three at three with Juicy Fruit.
8: Oh yes, you're locked into Kenya's number one hit music station. This is the Kiss Drive. Come on, Jinani DJ exclusive right here on Mwalimu Rachel and exclusive Tuesday. Can you say it with me again? Tuesday. Tumerudi uwanjani. And yes, we're going to be driving you home or driving you crazy right here from 3 to 7 p.m. Kamaka, Kamadawa. What I need you to do right now is get linking with us on our WhatsApp line. That is 0702-946-100. Anza na jina yako, niambie unasikiza ukiwa wapi. Why are you basking in the sun? Which side of the Sahara are you chilling? Pale kwenye mtandao, hashtag ni Mwalimu Rachel and exclusive. Remember to tag the station at Kiss100Kenya. Unamtag at Mwalimu Rachel na mimi hapa hivi at exclusive DJ. As per usual, we have to get the show started with that trending 3 at 3 na tuko mboka. 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

0: past 3 o'clock. You're locked into Kenya's number one hit music station. This is Mwalimu Rachel and exclusive. And yes, maybe it's the time for you to take that well-deserved rest. Umekuwa na piga mboka hata pale ivo lunch au kuenda lunch au umekaa tu kwa ofisi, or maybe you just need to wind down na useme hii siku imeisha, or maybe you're still in the mood and you want to focus and achieve that task umepatiwa pale ivo na HR, kwa sababu lazima umuonyeshe end month ndio kila mtu anafanya kazi na bidii yake yote. 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Na kama kawaida, tunaingia wapi? Tunaingia Bongo. And Tanzanians have this thing of just giving their names, the song titles. Oh, sijui Rosalina, Ozalima, sijui Buju Buju. 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
0: 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And he says, kitanda usicho kilalia, kunguni ni wengi kwa hiyo kitanda.
1: Okay. Right.
0: Okay, Suzina akasema, and she's listening in from the UK. She says, kitanda usicho kilalia hujui kunguni wake. 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What are you saying? Madam, nimesema katika lugha ya Kiswahili. 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
0: 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And so you cannot start assuming you know their pain or you know their comfort or discomfort.
1: Yeah, yeah.
0: Kwa hivyo ni mind your own business.
1: Yeah.
0: And stop passing judgments too quick.
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1: Nyasi, fahali, kitanda.
4: It's 3:49.
5: Oh, what fun. Oh, what vibe. And it's happening on Friday, 2nd October at the Tunnel. It's Kiss Nights, the most epic radio event party that turns Fridays into food ahi days. Our very own fun crew, Mwalimu Rachel and Exclusive, will be hosting this mad hangout, which starts at 3 p.m. till late. And DJ Sammy Flinch will fire up the party with great mix. Kiss Nights on Friday, 2nd October at the Tunnel, Peely Trade Center, Mombasa Road. Oh, what fun! Oh, what vibe!
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2: Welcome back to Choose Wisely, the number one game show. 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I'm in a sticky
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0: With Tonin Gala.
2: Large commercial and industrial consumers accounted for the largest share in Kenya's electricity consumption in 2025 and 2026 at 48%. Domestic consumers followed by 35% and recorded the highest growth in consumption, which rose by about 19%. Small commercial users, including MSMEs, accounted for 16%, while street lighting contributed 1.4% of total electricity consumption. The Kenya Network Information Center, KENNIC, has launched a mobile application to simplify registration of .ke domains for businesses and individuals. The app allows users to search for available domain names, use artificial intelligence to generate suggestions, and connect with accredited registrars. KENNIC Marketing and Communications Manager Gitau Muraguri says the app will help users establish digital identities they can own and control beyond social media platforms.
3: We have currently registered about 139,000 domains to date, and we're looking to hit 159,000, 160,000 domains by the end of the year.
4: You can also acquire domains as domain assets where you can trade your domains and gain value.
2: Did you know Kenya has drilled 95 petroleum exploration wells across estimated 485,000 square kilometers? According to the 2026-2025 petroleum report, the exploration covers Lamu, Anza, Tashari Rift, and Mandera basins, which are the country's main exploration areas. The report identifies Lamu Basin as the largest, covering about 261 square kilometers across onshore, transition, and offshore areas along the Indian Ocean margin. There are also 50 exploration blocks across these basins. Geothermal energy accounted for the largest Kenya's installed electricity generation capacity in 2025 and 2026 at 25%. Hydropower followed at 22%, while geothermal generation contributed 15.8%. Solar photovoltaic accounted for 14%, with wind generation making about 11% of the country's installed capacity.
5: 1,013 megawatts of geothermal is the largest contributor of our energy in terms of installed capacity. And then, of course, we do have the hydropower, about 872, 21%, and wind 10.9%.
2: And in matter sports, Shabana Starlets head into this weekend's Women Premier League clash against defending champions Kenya Police Bullets, buoyed by their median victory. Starlets beat Elim White Ladies 2-0 at Afraha Stadium, with Christine Mongena scoring twice. Coach Peter Onget expects a tough contest, but is targeting maximum points. Bullets have already won their two opening matches. Onget says the promoted side's priority is avoiding relegation before setting higher targets next season. And that was trending on Kenya's Kiss. I'm Tony Ngala.
0: Kenya's number one hit music station.

0: it's been a minute since I heard that one. The remix to Made For Me. It's making me be in my feels and all that. Well, I'm Rachel on Exclusive right here on Kiss FM, Kenya's number one hit music station. It's now 7 minutes past four. And he's hoping that you are timam.
1: Oh, yes. And it's all about emotions. What about now, Mwalimu? And there is a trend that is going on TikTok. And I just want to spread some positivity and tuweze kuombea watu, because this is a trend that Kenyans are sharing their childhood traumas from growing up around parents who constantly fought and insulted each other.
0: Oh.
1: Okay? So people are sharing the experience. Mtu anasema venye alikuwa analala saa 9 tu anaanza kusikia niwe vita ndio inaanza na anajua lazima wakimbie either kwa kichaka ama watoke nje. And I saw the comments and some of them were really making sense, because there's a lady who said, you should show this to every woman who said they stayed because of the children.
0: Yep.
1: So that they understand the kind of trauma that this thing actually affects. Uyo mtoto mwenye unasema unajua nilibaki tu kwa sababu ya mtoto.
0: You are damaging the child.
1: You are
0: even
1: damaging
0: more
1: the child, because I'm seeing people talking about that is why I never want to get married.
0: Yeah.
1: Oh, that is why some of them are even thinking that it is the normal way of life. Because I saw it happening with my parents. Na unakutaga ndo wanaingia pia kwa relationships.
0: Yeah.
1: Wanakuwa abusive because wanajua, hizi vitu si ni kawaida, si tulikuwa tunaona kwetu.
0: Kabisa. Like you've said it all. Can the women who always say stayed because of the children watch and understand from a child's perspective now that they're grown, this is what I felt and this is why I am the way that I am now.
1: And that is the thing. And just to summarize, Mwalimu, because there's also one thing I've noticed sana sana on social media, and this is something we've discussed time and again. And I really want us to figure out what to do, because there's a video that was trending juzi. One kuna msichana alikuwa anatandikwa, and then there's a lady ambaye anasema mimi na record. There's another one, jamaa yuko kwa dirisha ana record jirani, and in the comment section everyone is asking, why not try and help, why not get into it?
0: The confusion.
1: Yo kitu inakuwa game ni changanya.
0: Huyo sijui kazi ndo anapigwa.
1: The wife anaangalia hapo.
0: It's like she's not even trying to really stop. Mpaka was like, oh, is she inebriated? Is she drunk that she doesn't have the strength to fight this man or to rescue the cousin? Ama anakubali tu kazini yake apigwe akiona. 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Ay. But update ni kwamba the guy ameshikwa polisi. Kwa hivyo tumeweza kuona video yake akiingizwa ndani ya station. We don't know what's going to come.
1: Do you still believe in this saying that Kenyans say watu wawili, and we're talking about kitanda usio kilalia. Kama hiyo ya majirani ya watu wawili ambao wamejifunika ama wameonana uchi, usiingilie mambo yao wakati wanapigana.
0: Hapana, wakati wa vita we have to either call the police if you don't want to get involved. Call the watchman to stop the fight. If you can't do it, and many times, fine. Naelewa, atutaki kuingililia, but there's the proper authorities that can step in. Atuwezi tu kaa na tuangalie tukisikia mtu akisema ananiua. 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

0: 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Please. 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
1: Wanajita plant dads.
0: Stop.
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0: No, please, please.
1: No, this is a sophisticated kind of branch.
0: Yes, mm. Yes. We need you to take us through even memory lane, down memory lane with tracks from other artists in the R&B, yeah. You know, circles. Eh? But of course, center stage will be this man right here. The one and only Neo. I will. Baby, keep me running back to you.
1: Tanyongwa.
0: Ani ukweli.
1: But kila mtu atayarisha vocal code zake. That day you have to come and sing in whichever voice. That is the only day we will allow you to sing in whichever voice.
0: Why? 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
1: So no, Nikki in your.
0: You want to tell me Nico off?
1: Where will go G-clef?
0: I need more practice. I thought I was on it, but clearly
1: You're on it.
0: We have a bit of time.
1: Oh, yes.
0: We have a bit of time for practicing, but you do not have time to buy the tickets.
1: Tickets na ukuje unyamazi tu kama bubu akuimbie.
0: Kuna hiyo pia, okay? But listen, it's very important that you rush right now.

0: now to ticketyetu.com to get you a ticket, either the gold ticket that's going for 15,000 shillings or the VIP brunch ticket for 40,000 bob. It's all happening on the 20th of October, Mashujaa Day. I tell you, it's going to be lit. But in this case, it's going to have brunch vibes. So even come dressed accordingly. Yeah, it's a daytime affair, you know, as we enjoy Neo up on stage as he comes to town. He's a Grammy Award-winning R&B superstar, and he's definitely taking over Ulinzi Sports Complex grounds na Langata for one night only brunch edition by Fenon Premium Productions and Radio Africa Group. 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Haya, wewe uko na ticket yako, uko na outfit, uko na vibes. And how about your company? Ama you're coming solo? Ayu, usikuje peke yako. Hata mimi nimesema usikuje peke yako. Natafuta mtu.
1: Mm. 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No, no, nani alisema no human is limitless?
0: No human is limitless.
1: You look at Nani Kipchoge. Hey, where would you know human is limited?
0: I believe
1: you. Eliud Kipchoge.
0: No human is limited.
1: Yes. So at a way, we know you're not limited by choices.
0: This is even more stressful than even buying the ticket or getting the outfit. Lakini, we must.
1: Ule
0: we wako must be seen.
1: Nani, ule naitua gaji, ule mutu wa nani yako na siblings. Ule wa maua za kutembea. Florist.
0: Aliniola.
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0: Aliniola juzi. 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
0: Pesa ndio inamacha.
1: Bas ndio hiyo.
0: The height, man. I don't care about the height.
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0: Where do we go home. But you stay here because Hope Nyero is about to check in. But we'll be going home as we still listen to Hope Nyero.
1: Yes, sir.
0: Yeah, that's where we're going to go.
1: Ukushu unenda home.
0: Yeah.
1: Utembei tena kwa mall yoyote.
0: I just might.
1: Na, yote, ambie tu kweli.
0: I could. You never know. Acha nitaulize kama hakuna sukari kwa nyumba ni nipitie.
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0: Nikuwe na excuse.
1: Ni nini nyingine kunaweza sukari?
0: Ushe jipata hiyo situation where when we were kids.
1: Yes.
0: And you wanted to meet your boyfriend or girlfriend pale kwa duka.
1: Yeah.
0: And you look for any reason. Ah, mama kuna chumvi, ndio kupatie pesa uende ununue ndio mpatane huko nje.
1: No.
0: Ama hakuna matchbox?
1: Not really. As we just used to go out and just meet them and just play together.
0: Yeah, your boys. Yeah, us girls, it was a different game.
1: Hiyo ni Nairobi ama Mombasa? 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
0: Mombasa?
1: Hata Mombasa mnanyimwa kwenda kunani?
0: Kwanza Mombasa tulikuwa tumefungiwa ile. 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Yeah, I was let loose. Nikaenda campus.
1: Anyway.
0: At least to mingle with people. But yeah, it was that strict. My dad wasn't playing around. So you had to have a legit reason why. Kwa nini unataka kutoka kwa nyumba? Sai 6. 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
1: Sina sikia nani.
0: Ajani?
1: Mahanjams.
0: Ma what?
1: Mahanjams.
0: You're mad.
1: Baba Mahanjams. Anyway, big, big shout out. Yes, Hope Nyero is going to be coming through just to make sure that the good vibes continue. That top 20 countdown and my local show. Sisi sata tunatika tuende, tufike nyumbani, chemshe maji, tuangalie TV, unajua charge simu zetu, mambo ya steamer, steamer.
0: I see you are trying to poke at me. 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
1: Kwani generator?
0: This means
1: hakuna generator.
0: Common areas only.
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1: Hapo si imeingia kesho pia ni siku tunafuatana hapa hivi 4:37. 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
0: I drive you crazy.
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7: Now, I don't know if you're caught up with the Ed Sheeran controversy that has been playing out for the past 2 weeks. If not, let me tell you about it. It started when Macklemore, one of Ed Sheeran's opening acts, used his September 4th performance at New Jersey's MetLife Stadium to speak in support of Palestinians, saying free Palestine and performing his protest song Hindi's Hall. The fallout was swift. Some Jewish advocacy groups criticized his comments and the Israeli-American Council launched a petition calling for his removal. Subsequently, venue owners told the tour promoter they would not allow Mark to perform and he was dropped from the remaining US dates. Yeah. Macklemore said he and Ed Sheeran had had quote-unquote difficult conversation over the issue. Ed Sheeran later clarified that removing Macklemore was not his decision, saying it was made by the promoter and the venues after they threatened to cancel shows if Macklemore remained on the bill. You would think that's it? Then came another twist. Phineas, Lucas Graham, Aaron Rowe, and Ed Sheeran's backing group, Bioga, all withdrew from upcoming dates in solidarity with Macklemore. Ed Sheeran since addressed the Gaza conflict from the States, describing the issue as catastrophic and justifiable, while maintaining his shows should be spaces for unity rather than political campaigning. However, many are saying it's now a little too late. What do you think?
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0: All right, Zayn Malik teaming up with the sensational Ira Starr, Heaven Baby. That is currently the most streamed song on Apple Spotify, or rather according to Apple Spotify in Nairobi. This is your number one hit music station, Kiss FM. My name is Hope Nyavoy. Thank you so very much for tuning in as we count down 20 of the biggest hits in the 254 as voted by you right here on the Kenya's Most Wanted. 0711-046-100 is that number if you do want to check in. You could also send me a message via WhatsApp. Let me know that you are alive and well. In the meantime, let's get back into it. Our biggest dropper today falling from number 9 yesterday, Element LA teaming up with Joshua Baraka and Bien Ayaya.
1: Kenya's most wanted. Kenya's most wanted. Number 8.